0: well. You're passing the test, okay?
1: Klara,
0: so maybe this is the last and the hardest question. There are three words that we share.
1: Såna spurningar och den ringaste.
0: That represent what we do on board.
1: True is la or som vi där on board.
0: One is knowledge. Very good. Very good. We have how many 1000 titles of books on the ship.
1: Kusna ekvar titlar av 1000 av oss av titlen här vid ombord.
0: 5000. Good point for Judah. Huh?
1: Judah yes.
0: We are the biggest what in the world.
1: Plats är vi det största av i heimnån.
0: Bookstore, books fair.
1: Floating,
0: and has to be the floating because floating books fair in the world. Yes. Yeah. And so we share knowledge wherever we go.
1: So vi delar vitan alla stannar som vi där då.
0: Through the literature that we bring.
1: Och jag någon litteratur som vi kommer vi.
0: In some places where we go there are no libraries, no bookstores.
1: Och sen som vi kommer är då bokhandeln eller bokhandeln.
0: And so people are very hungry for books.
1: So folk ølja sveng etter bøkum.
0: And the number one book that has the best sales on the ship, which one do you think it is?
1: Kat halda dit er tan bøkum som selger best on board.
0: The Bible. Yeah, exactly. Book, yeah. So that is amazing. People take that knowledge, God's word, God's knowledge to their homes.
1: Så det är så gott att dyra bara att folk täcker sig vidarna in i sitt hem.
0: And what would be the second word?
1: Okej, det är det nästa ordet, slår ordet, Jocham.
0: Hope, yes. Hope, and we share hope.
1: Vån, ja.
0: As we share God's word, we share our lives.
1: Vi delar evangeliet, vi delar våra liv.
0: We go into the streets.
1: För ut av gossna.
0: We share the good news with people.
1: Vi delar evangeliet med folk.
0: In the book fair in that deck for many things happen
1: or boka so no isn't here for hand the next sort of
0: through the conversations with people many people have come to know the Lord
1: isn't better av er on board with samtalen här så är next plan frälst.
0: We also come to the churches, we mobilize the churches,
1: vi fär ut samkommer och aktivera samkommer,
0: and we want to tell you that you are part of what we do even though you're here wherever we go in the world.
1: Och boskaren är att titta en pastra till som vi ger an. Lugga mig kvar vid där jag är med.
0: And the third one?
1: The trea.
0: Help. Yes. We love.
1: Yeah, hjälp.
0: We love to show the love of God through practical ways.
1: Vi älskar att visa Guds kärlek på praktiska
0: sätt. And so we connect with schools, institutions, churches that are doing social work.
1: Så vi ser att det samband vi folk som och fellowshipper och kyrkor som gör socialt arbete.
0: We love to give a hand wherever there is a need, a disaster or anything that we can do that is in our hands.
1: Vi älskar att ge en hjälpande hand till dem som ser en katastrof av omkring sig.
0: Yeah, so this is I'm sure that one of the things that really amazes me is that we see that people have come onto the ship maybe just to visit the book fair.
1: Och som undrar mig till att vi såg en nek folk som kanske bara kom ombord för att vidja bokasölna.
0: Maybe like Judah.
1: Slug oss mjuta.
0: He was riding a bicycle inside the ship.
1: Han cyklar en pick.
0: Naughty boy.
1: Onto ship någon jar.
0: But maybe he will come like many people have done in the past. Years pass and then they come and they join us.
1: Men ganska om några år så får han och vara och en pastorship någon.
0: Sometimes a tract is given and 14 years later that person has found that tract and has come to know the Lord.
1: Och det är vinjen traktat och så är det blivit frälst.
0: Or maybe that book or that Bible.
1: Atlanta Belgian eller Bibeln.
0: So we are very passionate about what we are doing. And you may be thinking that Aaron, isn't the Logos hope for young people?
1: Vi tänker högt på det som vi gör och du också kanske, ja men är Logos inte för ung folk?
0: So I have good news for you.
1: So go to Twitter.
0: 50 plus.
1: Peter Smith of Holtrush and Blues.
0: The Bible doesn't retire anybody.
1: Man blir omgång de pensionerar och vuxna.
0: The Bible gives us instructions for a change of pace.
1: Men på ibland ger vi oss en välöjning om att bryta kus kött vi färra
0: or a change of roles
1: eller kvar för uppgår vi då.
0: So in the in God's work there is space for you.
1: So it could order a room for there.
0: So I encourage you to recalculate your calling.
1: So I will uppmuntra dig att sätta ner och räkna ditt kall av nutton.
0: To be in conversation with God about the future too.
1: Och att ha en samtal med Gud om tvina framtid.
0: God bless you.
1: God välsigne dig.
2: Okay, I'm Elba's husband.
1: Er Maverick Alba.
2: And yeah, I'm from Brazil as well.
1: Eisen fra Brasil.
2: I've served with OM for many many years starting on Doulos.
1: Yeah, we in my parents are we OM shipon bria on Doulos.
2: I've met some who were on Doulos with me here in 79 to
1: 83. Yeah, I met onkron here som var on Doulos i nu 12 years og i 3 years.
2: I did join when I was 19.
1: Jag var ny jan där jag kom ombord.
2: And then we rejoined when we were 65.
1: Så kom vi ombord efter att vi var 35.
2: But we've been in mission all of our lives.
1: Men vi har alltid varit mission.
2: I'll share more when
1: jag fortæller mer så att

0: Mikrofon. 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
1: That's mine. We change phones, that's great.
2: Tuchat phone about phones.
1: I won't understand anything, but
2: yeah, so we asked the first come out phone.
1: Good morning.
2: Go on, Margo.
1: Manga tak.
2: Huh? Manga tak.
1: Thank you for the opportunity to come and share and spend time worshiping God together.
2: Tack för möjligheten att komma här att tala och tillbe samman.
1: It's been really a joy to meet many of you on the ship.
2: Det var en glädje att möta flera av dig ombord.
1: And we also had the opportunity to go to another church last Sunday.
2: Och det möjligheten att vara en ära samkomma sista söndag.
1: And to see how you the believers on this island love Jesus and you have for many years.
2: Och så jag och så tycker jag ni här älskar Jesus och har gjort det under kvar.
1: And you have followed him in many ways.
2: Och det har fyllt honom av några hårt.
1: So two quick questions. How many of you here today have served on one of the five ships or with OM?
2: Så en kjøtt spørning går hvor at ikke noe tante i øynene av kjipen til OM, eller vil vi OM?
1: Okay. How many of you have served in mission in any other way with any other organization?
2: Kur altik ne ver mission i urdon fellesskapen.
1: Okay. How many of you have gone on a short term trip?
2: Kus ne gotik ne ver stitch mission surer.
1: Okay. Amazing. I see many many hands.
2: Sit in the corner.
1: Those of you who didn't raise your hand, you're not any different, any inferior.
2: Tis ich gut hand ob dit er ich na kamenna.
1: We are all called.
2: Vi er alt kalla.
1: We are all part.
2: With the Atlantic Pastor.
1: And we all participate in God, what God is doing around the world.
2: Och tack att lod ut som går ger runt i hemmen.
1: This would not be a true OM or ships event if I didn't tell you about some books.
2: Det blir ikke til å være OMs litt hvis man ikke forteller deg noen bøker.
1: So I'll just mention two books.
2: Så jeg får nevne tve bøker
1: that you can't find on the ship.
2: Som du finner ombord.
1: I sometimes mention books you can't find on the ship, to be fair.
2: Og du nevner man også som du ikke finner ombord.
1: Other bookshops and Amazon need to sell as well, right?
2: Men Amazon må også slippe å selge.
1: So this is a new book which is actually an extract of many of George Weller's books.
2: Hetta er ein nýggj bók sum er pastar av bókn og tal George Weller.
1: George Weller is the founder of OM.
2: Hann stóna í OM.
1: And the story is he was passionate for Jesus when he was very young.
2: So hann er at hann brinti fyrir Jesus tá hann var ungur.
1: From the US he wanted to go to Mexico to share the gospel.
2: Og ur USA ynskti fer til Mexico at dela evangelia.
1: Three young guys.
2: Trutir undjumen.
1: They needed a way to get to Mexico.
2: So måtte ha mata koma til.
1: They wanted to take literature with them.
2: Og dei ville ha bøker við seg.
1: And so he went to his uncle who owned an old car shop.
2: So han fer til ein
1: broken cars.

0: Ja, och dela litteratur ut.
1: That's the beginning of OM.
0: So let's be OM.
1: We're still going around on old vehicles.
0: Vi brukar en gammal ekvär.
1: Like a ship.
0: Som skipa.
1: And thank you for taking good care of Norona for us.
0: Tack för att du passar väl på Norona för oss.
1: And but we take literature and we go with people to share the good news.
0: Och vi får vi litteratur och tacka människor vi att dela evangeliet.
1: That's still the vision.
0: Det är visionen än.
1: I'd like to share with you this morning the title of the message is God's Instruments of Peace and Hope.
0: Titeln till talarna är Guds ambo till fri och vån.
1: I didn't warn you ahead of time, but I'm going to read from several passages.
0: Jag har läst en vers upp. Jag ska bara läsa först kan ganska ganska många minuter från.
1: Bear with me. Maybe somebody can help you find the passages on their Bibles and you can stand up and read it out loud. Is that okay?
0: If I can listen, what did you say?
1: I'm going to read from several passages. If someone there can find the passages when I mention them.
0: Okay, take on finna. Bibelverset och läsa då.
1: If there is another microphone, maybe you can have a microphone.
0: Kan kanske få vi en mikrofon då? They can put the verse on the screen.
1: You can quickly project it. Is that right?
0: Yeah.
1: Okay, on the spot. That's great.
0: So we'll do that. Modern technology.
1: Modern technology. Okay, so Luke 24 chapter 24 verses 25 to 27.
0: Lukas 24
1: and then verse 32.
0: Vers 25 till 22 och vers 32.
1: So if you are able to project that.
0: So if you can put it up on screen.
1: And then you can just read it. I don't have to read it in English. 25 to 27 and 32. Luke 24 25 to 27 and the verse 32. Yeah, go ahead.
0: Vers 25 börjar vi. 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
1: So, that's the story of the two disciples walking on the road to Emmaus. I could only understand the word Christ there. So during worship we enjoyed and we participated with you only by clapping.
0: So vi att ta det sjunk och så klappar vi bara vi klarar oss inte vi.
1: In many Bible passages, Paul, John and Peter greet the people with these words, grace and peace.
0: Flere av brøvene, Paul, Johannes og Peter, kommer vi hans ned båtskap noen, vi frie, hølsa dem på den måten.
1: It's interesting, they used two words that were really very important for the people in those days.
0: Og de brukte tve år som var øde tøtninger med til for årene, for folk ta og døven.
1: The word grace was the word used by the Greeks.
0: Året nøye var brukt av grekene.
1: For them it was it meant a well lived life.
0: Ta mestu at lív vel leva.
1: May your life be a well lived life.
0: Ma to leva at lív vel.
1: For the Jews peace was of course peace. Shalom.
0: Fyrir jødarnir var friur shalom.
1: And today, so could you say to the person sitting next to you, grace and peace.
0: Og jødarnir sjá oftan í ta friur og nei til tun.
1: And may that be true in our lives.
0: Om att här vara sanna ut för jag kommer jag kör nu.
1: However, the world where we live today, in which we live today, and it's not just today. In the world, there's been many moments in history and days in our lives, in the lives of people, where there's been no peace.
0: Det har varit nekvar händningar i sövne och vi nekvar lujvån som människan här som det inte har åttna kran fri.
1: There's been no hope.
0: Det har varit inte väl.
1: I remember you also are familiar with storms.
0: Ja, vi har stått i det vanliga stormar.
1: In the Caribbean we also have storms.
0: Och i Karibien har vi dessa stormar.
1: Hurricanes.
0: Orkaner.
1: So we lived there for 21 years, my wife and I and our children.

Don't you love Jesus? This album is going worldwide, so we really need to tell the world how much Adelaide, South Australia loves Jesus. Don't you love Jesus?

0: A report out today says that the number of gang members have increased 65% in the past year.
1: Violence erupted once again today in Northern Ireland with the bombing of a railway station.
2: In other news, the Drug Enforcement Agency seized 20 kilos of pure cocaine
3: and helped get food. Where is the hope? Where is the hope? Where is the hope? I meet millions who tell me that they feel demoralized by the decay around us. Where is the hope? Where is the hope? Where is the hope that each of us have is not in who governs us or what laws are passed or what great things we do as a nation. Our hope is in the power of God working through the hearts of people, and that's where our hope is in this country.

0: Well, good morning, church. We're so happy to be here. Thank you so much for having us.
1: And we're from Logoscope.
0: Let me just test this. It's working. Okay, so today we're going to just share a little bit of what God does in our lives and through our lives in the ministry, and also talk about how do you step into God's global story, because God is doing
1: it all. So, we have a lesson through Unkal Gudjer och Löve, men också något att tracka det ut och att tjäna Gudjer.
0: God is doing a lot of things in the world, and you can be part of that.
1: Gudjer, nek vi har med honom. Du kan vara en pastor av tog.
0: And that's what this morning is about today.
1: Det är det det handlar om här i morgon.
0: And that's why we are here.
1: Du tog vid er här.
0: So we're going to start sharing a little bit about us and about our ministry. So my name is Mafe.

0: akkurat tjänast då.
1: My name is Mafe and I'm from Brazil, the best country in the world.
0: Jag heter Mafe, är från Brasil och det bästa landet jag har hemma.
1: And I work in the book fair in the ship.
0: Vi är på bokhandeln ombord.
1: So if you visit us, you're probably gonna see me working there.
0: Hvis du visar, så ser du mig nok der på oss.
2: Hello everyone, good morning.
0: God morgen, at sommer.
2: So, my name is Joel, I'm from this country.
0: Er det Joel, er du her som land nå?
2: Do anyone know what is this country?
0: Er det noen som kjenner dette landet?
2: Malaysia, yes. Yes, it's very far from here.
0: Det er lengt til Janne.
2: So this is my first time come to the Faroe Island.
0: Det är första för er i Faroe.
2: And I've been on the ship for 1 year and 7 months.
0: Jag är ombord i 8 år och 7 månader.
2: I serve in the engine department.
0: Jag är tärne i maskinrummet.
2: So if you go to the book fair, you might not see me.
0: Så om du vart den bokhandeln så ser du mig nog inte.
2: Because I most of the time I serve underground.
0: Du är tärne under jord.
2: Yeah.
3: And my name is Elba.
0: Ja, det är Elba.
3: And I am from this place.
0: Och jag kommer hit nu.
3: Also a beautiful island.
0: Som är nere av vacker ort.
3: Where is Puerto Rico?
0: Som är Puerto Rico.
3: Where is it?
0: Var är det?
3: What part of the world?
0: Kvar i hemmen i Puerto Rico?
3: Caribbean, yes.
0: Caribbean,
3: yes. I am Decio's wife. And Decio is the managing director on the ship.
0: Er kona til Desio, og Desio er direktør ombord.
3: So I basically support his ministry.
0: So jeg er hjelper honom ut hos manger.
3: And I wear many hats.
0: Og jeg har nekvar imenske oppgår.
3: Yes. And as I am also a teacher.
0: Er utlært lærere.
3: I'm going to ask you some questions, because teacher asks questions.
0: So lærere spyr spurningar, så tar jeg gjerne nå.
3: So by this time you know the ship. You've been there sometimes.
0: No, I did very on board. No, China did till ship.
3: So the first question for you, what was the name of the Logos Hope before it became Logos Hope?
0: So kusse at Logos Hope and abla Logos Hope.
3: Very difficult. Norona. Yes. How many of you sailed in the Norona?
0: Kusse ga dekna silt vi Norona.
3: Oh wow. I hope you went there now to the Logos.
0: I hope did very on board new.
3: And so and see some of the changes that have happened on board.
0: So the consulta qua ship ble til no.
3: So another question, how many people live on the ship?
0: So as per ingredia, cos na fast big va on board.
3: Around 300.
0: Yeah, on low 300.
3: More or less, yes.
0: More than minna.
3: From how many nationalities?
0: Fra kusto nek von evmons kun nationen.
3: 60, 65, if we have, you know.
0: Yes, I'm at Lentrush.
3: Yeah, so more or less. You're doing well. You're passing the test, okay? So maybe this is the last and the hardest question. There are three words that we share.
0: So in a spurning girl, or then in a guest.
3: That represent what we do on board.
0: True is la or from without on board.
3: One is? Knowledge. Very good. Very good. We have how many 1000 titles of books on the ship.
0: Hur många var titlar av 1000 av oss av titlarna här vid ombord?
3: 5000. Good point for Judah. Huh?
0: Judah yes. Prosti.
3: We are the biggest what in the world.
0: Kat är vi det största av i hemmen.
3: Bookstore, books fair.
0: Floating,
3: and has to be the floating because floating books fair in the world. Yes. Yeah. And so we share knowledge wherever we go.
0: So vi delar vitan alla stannar som vi där då.
3: Through the literature that we bring.
0: Och jag någon litteratur som vi kommer vi.
3: In some places where we go there are no libraries, no bookstores.
0: Och konstant som vi kommer är inte bokhandeln eller bokhandlar.
3: And so people are very hungry for books.
0: So folk ølja sveng etter bøkum.
3: And the number one book that has the best sales on the ship, which one do you think it is?
0: Kat halda dit er tan bøkum som selger best om bord.
3: The Bible. Yeah, exactly. Yeah. So that is amazing. People take that knowledge, God's word, God's knowledge to their homes.
0: Så det är så gott att dyra bara att folk täcker sig vidarna in i sitt hem.
3: And what would be the second word?
0: Okej, att det är nästa ord, slower, Jocko.
3: Hope, yes. Hope, and we share hope.
0: Vön. Yeah.
3: As we share God's word, we share our lives.
0: Vi talar evangeliet, vi talar akara liv.
3: We go into the streets.
0: För uta gosna.
3: We share the good news with people.
0: Vi talar evangeliet med folk.
3: In the book fair, in that deck for many things happen.
0: Och boka så när ni här för händer next sort och
3: through the conversations with people, many people have come to know the Lord.
0: Och sen bara var vi om bord i samtalen här så är next plan frälst.
3: We also come to the churches, we mobilize the churches.
0: Vi fär ut till samkommer och aktivera samkommer.
3: And we want to tell you that you are part of what we do even though you're here wherever we go in the world.
0: Och boskaren är att titta en pastra till som vi ger. Look at me square vi där jag är någon.
3: And the third one?
0: The tria.
3: Help. Yes. We love
0: Yayosp.
3: We love to show the love of God through practical ways.
0: Vid älska av oss att skära lägga en praktiska
3: mån. And so we connect with schools, institutions, churches that are doing social work.
0: Så vi ser att vi samband med folk som och fellowshiper och kyrkor som gör socialt arbete.
3: We love to give a hand wherever there is a need, a disaster or anything that we can do that is in our hands.
0: Vi älskar att ge en hjälpande hand till dem som står i en katastrof av omkring oss.
3: Yeah, so this is I'm sure that one of the things that really amazes me is that we see that people have come onto the ship maybe just to visit the book fair.
0: Och som undrar mig till att vi såg några folk som kanske bara kom ombord för att visa bokasalna.
3: Maybe like Judah.
0: Slug oss mjuta.
3: He was riding a bicycle inside the ship.
0: Han cyklar i en pick.
3: Naughty boy.
0: To ship from Jar.
3: But maybe he will come like many people have done in the past. Years pass and then they come and they join us.
0: Men ganska om några år så får han vara och en pastor i Kipnon.
3: Sometimes a tract is given and 14 years later that person has found that tract and has come to know the Lord.
0: Och det är vinjens traktat och så är det blivit frälst.
3: Or maybe that book or that Bible.
0: Eller den boken eller Bibeln.
3: So we are very passionate about what we're doing. And you may be thinking that you know Aaron, isn't the Logos hope for young people?
0: Vi tänker högt på det som vi gör och du också ganska ja men är Logos inte för ung folk?
3: So I have good news for you.
0: So go to into
3: 50 plus.
0: Peter is made of whole truth and blues.
3: The Bible doesn't retire anybody.
0: Man blir ångan de pensionerar och vuxna.
3: The Bible gives us instructions for a change of pace.
0: Men på ibland ger vi också en välöjning om att bryta kött vi färra.
3: Or a change of roles.
0: Eller kvar för uppgår vi där.
3: So in God's work there is space for you.
0: So it could order a room for there.
3: So I encourage you to recalculate your calling.
0: So I will uppmuntra dig till att sätta ner och räkna ditt kall av nutrum.
3: To be in conversation with God about the future too.
0: Och att ha en samtal vid Gud om tvina framtid.
3: God bless you.
0: God var sikten dig om.
4: Okay, I'm Elba's husband.
0: Er Maren de Elba.
4: And yeah, I'm from Brazil as well.
0: Er Östen från Brasil.
4: I've served with OM for many, many years, starting on Doulos.
0: Ja, vi är när parents are, vi OM shipon, börjar om bara Doulos.
4: I've met some who were on Doulos with me here in 79 to 83.
0: Ja, jag mött omkron här som var om bara Doulos i Nuttjolfjärs och i Trufors.
4: I did join when I was 19.
0: Jag var nu i Jan där jag kom ombord.
4: And then we rejoined when we were 65.
0: Så kom vi ombord efter att vi var 35.
4: But we've been in mission all of our lives.
0: Men vi har alltid varit mission.
4: I'll share more when
0: jag fortæller mer så att

0: That's mine. I think it took mine. We changed phones, that's great. I won't understand anything, but...
1: Yeah, so we asked the first come out phone.
0: Good morning.
1: God morgon.
0: Många tack.
1: Huh? Många tack.
0: Thank you for the opportunity to come and share and spend time worshiping God together.
1: Tack för möjligheten att komma här att tala och tillbe samman.
0: It's been really a joy to meet many of you on the ship.
1: Det var en glädje att möta flera av er ombord.
0: And we also had the opportunity to go to another church last Sunday.
1: Och det möjligheten att vara en ära samkomma sista söndag.
0: And to see how you the believers on this island love Jesus and you have for many years.
1: Och så jag och så tycker jag att ni älskar Jesus och har just där en kvar.
0: And you have followed him in many ways.
1: Och det har fyllt honom av någon hat.
0: So two quick questions. How many of you here today have served on one of the five ships or with OM?
1: So en kjöld spørning er hvor at ikke nøye tante i øynene av skipen til OM, eller vil vi OM?
0: Okay. How many of you have served in mission in any other way with any other organization?
1: Hvor at ikke nøye mission i øynene fellesskapen?
0: Okay. How many of you have gone on a short-term trip?
1: Hvordan har dere vært stitt misjonsturer?
0: Okay. Amazing. I see many, many hands.
1: Stitt en ekvar hender.
0: Those of you who didn't raise your hand, you're not any different, any inferior.
1: De som ikke går hånden opp til dere ikke noe minne.
0: We are all called.
1: Vi er alle kattla.
0: We are all part.
1: Vi er alle en part.
0: And we all participate in God, what God is doing around the world.
1: Och vi tackar att lod ut som går ger runt i hemmen.
0: This would not be a true OM or ships event if I didn't tell you about some books.
1: Det blir inte till att vara OM slit hvis man inte fortäller dig någon böcker.
0: So I'll just mention two books.
1: Så för nämna två böcker
0: that you can't find on the ship.
1: Som du finner ombord.
0: I sometimes mention books you can't find on the ship to be fair.
1: Och du nämner man också om det inte finns någon bar.
0: Other bookshops and Amazon need to sell as well, right?
1: Men Amazon måste släppa sälja.
0: So this is a new book which is actually an extract of many of George Vower's books.
1: Det här är en ny bok som är pastor av boken av George Vower.
0: George Vower is the founder of OM.
1: Han stod i OM.
0: And the story is he was passionate for Jesus when he was very young.
1: Så han är att han brände för Jesus när han var ung.
0: From the US he wanted to go to Mexico to share the gospel.
1: Och ur USA inser han affär till Mexico att dela evangeliet.
0: Three young guys.
1: Tre unga män.
0: They needed a way to get to Mexico.
1: Så måste ha mat att komma till.
0: They wanted to take literature with them.
1: Och de ville ha böcker med sig.
0: And so he went to his uncle who owned an old car shop.
1: Så han för till en
0: broken cars.
1: Åtta brottna gamla bilar.
0: And he said I need a truck.
1: Han sa jag brukar för en annan buss.
0: And his uncle said how much money do you have?
1: Och his mom svarade jag har några pengar.
0: He said $150.
1: Han sa $100.
0: And he said you can buy that truck, it doesn't have any wheels and the engine doesn't work.
1: Han sa du kan köpa den där bilen.
0: But you can have
1: it. Han köpte motorn riktigt.
0: He bought the truck.
1: Han köpte den.
0: He found people to repair the engine
1: som reparera och
0: put new wheels
1: och sett nytt hjul.
0: They drove to Mexico.
1: Took her to Mexico.
0: The truck broke down on the way.
1: Och bilen brottnade av vägen.
0: Eventually they got there.
1: Men de kom åt vägen fram.
0: And they spent the time sharing the gospel, distributing literature.
1: Och de brukade ta in att dela evangeliet och dela litteratur ut.
0: That's the beginning of OM.
1: Så låt oss börja OM.
0: We're still going around on old vehicles.
1: Vi brukar en gammal ekvar.
0: Like a ship.
1: Som skipet.
0: And thank you for taking good care of Norona for us.
1: Tack för att du passar väl på Norona för oss.
0: And but we take literature and we go with people to share the good news.
1: Och vi färar vi litteratur och tackar människor vi att dela evangeliet.
0: That's still the vision.
1: Det är visionen än.
0: I'd like to share with you this morning the title of the message is God's Instruments of Peace and Hope.
1: Titeln till talarna är Guds ambo till fri og vevn.
0: I didn't warn you ahead of time, but I'm going to read from several passages.
1: Jeg vil lese en ek vers opp. Jeg spør på den første gang, ganske gang, så jeg mener foran.
0: Bear with me. Maybe somebody can help you find the passages on their Bibles and you can stand up and read it out loud. Is that okay?
1: If I can listen, what did you say?
0: I'm going to read from several passages. If someone there can find the passages when I mention them.
1: Okay, if you can find bibelverset och läsa det.
0: If there is another microphone, maybe you can have a microphone.
1: Kan ska anka för vi har en mikrofon då? They can put the verse on the screen.
0: You can quickly project it, is that right?
1: Yeah.
0: Okay, on the spot, that's great.
1: So we'll do that, modern technology. I'll read them out or?
0: Modern technology. Okay, so Luke 24, chapter 24, verses 25 to 27.
1: Lukas 24.
0: And then verse 32.
1: Vers 25 till 22 och vers 32.
0: So if you are able to project that.
1: So hvis vi kan få det på skjermen.
0: And then you can just read it. I don't have to read it in English. 25 to 27 and 32. Luke 24, 25 to 27 and then verse 32. Yeah. Go ahead.
1: Vers 25 börjar vi. 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
0: So that's the story of the two disciples walking on the road to Emmaus. I could only understand the word Christ there. So during worship we enjoyed and we participated with you only by clapping.
1: So vi att ta det sunk och så klappar vi bara vi klarar oss inte vi.
0: And many Bible passages, Paul, John and Peter greet the people with these words, grace and peace.
1: Flere av brøvene, Paul, Johannes og Peter, kommer vi hans ned båtskap noen vi frie, hølsa dem på den måten.
0: It's interesting, they used two words that were really very important for the people in those days.
1: Og de brukte tve år som var øde tøtninger med til for årene, for folk ta og døven.
0: The word grace was the word used by the Greeks.
1: Året nøye var brukt av grekene.
0: For them it was it meant a well-lived life.
1: Och ta mäste ett liv väl leva.
0: May your life be a well-lived life.
1: Må du leva ett liv väl.
0: For the Jews peace was of course peace. Shalom.
1: För judarna var fred shalom.
0: And today so could you say to the person sitting next to you grace and peace.
1: Och judarna säger ofta ni där fred och nåd till dig.
0: And may that be true in our lives.
1: Om att vara sanna ut för jokra liv.
0: However, the world where we live today, in which we live today, and it's not just today, in the world there's been many moments in history and days in our lives, in the lives of people, where there's been no peace.
1: Ta ver nek var hendingar i sövne och vi nek von luivon som människan här som de inte har åtna kran fri.
0: There's been no hope.
1: Ta ver anju vel.
0: I remember you also are familiar with storms.
1: Ja, vi har stått i det vån med stormar.
0: In the Caribbean we also have storms.
1: Och i Karibien har vi dessutom stormar.
0: Hurricanes.
1: Orkaner.
0: So we lived there for 21 years, my wife and I and our children.
1: Vi är och kona mina bo i ännu så år här vi och robot någon.
0: Over our time there only a few middle strength storms hit the island.
1: Och det var bara några fire stormar som över medium styrka som har rakt och kom.
0: But in 2017 two storms one after the other actually went through the island.
1: Men i Seitan kom två stormar och för bultran jag nå janar.
0: Very powerful.
1: Det var olja.
0: A lot of destruction.
1: Och olja nek var lättelse.
0: Many people did not have electricity for 6 months.
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1: Vi tjockom var det tror jag man har vid i köttsträm.
0: No traffic lights.
1: Anje traffic lights.
0: Imagine a city of 1.5 million, no traffic lights.
1: Förstilt det kan en bo vi 1.5 million fast ju anje traffic lights.
0: And so much more.
1: Och så något annat kaos.
0: But the point is that the real story is that after a few weeks as a church we wanted to come together.
1: Men så var det att vi som samkom att några veckor insåg samlas.
0: It was difficult.
1: Men det var ringt.
0: It was hard to find fuel, food and phone signal.
1: Det var ringt att få olja till bilen eller få telefonsignal eller finna mat.
0: If you've seen an advertising of people looking for signal with their phones.
1: That's sound kra reklamer som folk runna lite signal.
0: That was us in Puerto Rico.
1: Det var vi i Puerto Rico.
0: And in many other places.
1: Och några andra ställen.
0: With those tragic circumstances.
1: Och i som rävliga omstånden.
0: But we wanted to get together.
1: Men vi gick så samlas.
0: We got together in the balcony of the church.
1: Så vi samlas på altan där samkomne.
0: Only a few of us.
1: Men bara några få.
0: What a powerful time.
1: Det var så stark löta.
0: It was a time of identity and belonging and hope.
1: En känsla av att höra till och av vän.
0: Unity and trust in God.
1: Och enliga och allita Gud.
0: Community.
1: Samfälla.
0: And then we began to coordinate how we would help each other and help the communities.
1: Och så började vi att planlägga hur vi skulle hjälpa kvarnören och hjälpa samfällan.
0: That was the church living the gospel.
1: Och hetta var samkomman som levde evangeliet.
0: Hope and peace.
1: Vän och frier.
0: And this story that you are very familiar with
1: is a sövne som de känner.
0: The two men walking on that road were hopeless.
1: Dessa männen som gick av vägen till Emmaus hade ångrat vägen.
0: They thought everything had ended. Their life was not important anymore.
1: Så helt då att ha levt en gång tutten längre.
0: 12 kilometers that road. 12 kilometers.
1: 12 kilometer.
0: And so Jesus comes and walks alongside them.
1: Så Jesus kommer här och gänger vid synen av dem.
0: These two hopeless sheep.
1: Och ja, samma vis som barn säger någon som är ångrar vän.
0: Speaking of hopeless sheep might be funny here for you, right?
1: Det kan ska rigga till dig om jag säger det.
0: There are so many sheep
1: here. Just like säger.
0: But so he begins to speak to them.
1: Så Jesus börjar tala till dem.
0: And he points to scripture.
1: Och han pekar till skrifterna.
0: And points to particularly the fulfillment of the promises of God.
1: Och pekar helt särskilt på Guds löfte som blir uppfyllt.
0: God's plan to give hope to all the world.
1: Om att Gud har en plan om att göra vän till alla heimen.
0: And peace to all the world.
1: Och frid till alla heimen.
0: The verse says, and beginning with Moses and the prophets,
1: verset säger, jag började med Moses och profeterna.
0: He explained to them what was said in the scriptures concerning himself.
1: Svarade dem om vad stod i skrifterna om sig.
0: It's funny that at some point one of the men in the story says, are you the only person who doesn't know what happened in Jerusalem?
1: Oj, einastan är sövne så serious mer än vi Jesus. Alltså, är det inte han einaste som inte anser vad det hände i Jerusalem?
0: Little did they know that he was the only one who knew what had happened in Jerusalem.
1: Och då inte visste tar, han var faktiskt han einaste som visste vad det hade hänt.
0: Someone has said that if that conversation between Jesus and those two men had been written down, this would be the greatest sermon in history, the greatest gospel message in history.
1: So it had been the strongest evangelical message in history.
0: A powerful message.
1: En kraftmässig budskap.
0: Because it was Jesus talking about himself from beginning of scripture to those days.
1: Det var Jesus själv som tog sig om sig självan från början av skriften till ta.
0: But is it true that the prophets, the Psalms and Moses really told us about Jesus?
1: Men passade att profeterna Salmaner och profet ja och Moses fortalde oss verkligen om Jesus.
0: So we'll look at four Psalms today.
1: Vi får lyda ett av fyra Salmaner idag.
0: Very briefly.
1: Bara helt kort.
0: Just to see what the Psalms tell us about Jesus. And after studying this for a while and having spoken about this a few times, I'm convinced that if someone reads just the book of Psalms,
1: Så i samfunnet om man vil se anker bære disse salmene.
0: And pays attention.
1: Og fyller eier.
0: And knows just the name of Jesus. Just has heard that name.
1: Bare kjenner navnet av Jesus.
0: They will understand the gospel.
1: Så skiljer det evangeliet.
0: Because it's all there.
1: Du tar stendt alt du gjør.
0: So let's look briefly at the Psalms.
1: Så la oss gå hit og kjøtte etter sånn salmene.
0: Of course, the very first part of the life of Jesus that's important for the gospel.
1: Den første versen av livet av Jesus som er utdøtning for evangeliet.
0: Is a supernatural birth.
1: Er den evnaturlige føy.
0: Psalm 2.
1: Psalmer 2.
0: Verses 7 and 8.
1: Vers 6 og 8.
0: So while you find that and project that for us, Psalm 2, verses 7 and 8. Go ahead and read it. Psalm number 2, verses 7 and 8.
1: Yeah. Jeg skal si fra Eugje, Herren sier vi med, to er sånne min er født i det. 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
0: What do those words remind you of?
1: Hva minner de ikke nå, hese årene de ikke nå?
0: Those expressions and words were used by the angels when they wrote
1: or were brukt av englene
0: written in the Gospels when they announced about the birth of Jesus.
1: Skriva i evangeliene om de føyingen var kunngjort.
0: For the people of Israel from the times of the prophets and until the birth of Jesus in Bethlehem
1: till Israels folk fra profeten och nu och till Bethlehem
0: they were expecting that.
1: Så väntade de att det.
0: They had heard about that promise.
1: De hade hört om att lyfte
0: that the king would be born in Nazareth in Bethlehem.
1: Och kungen var född i Betlehem.
0: And he would rule the nations.
1: Vad han för styra nationerna.
0: So right from the promises from the Psalms and then from Moses and from the prophets as well.
1: Och hörst från Salomon och från profeten och hörst från Moses.
0: They had heard of the son of God of a king who would be born as a child.
1: Så att det hörst om en kung som var född som ett barn.
0: Eventually would become this magnificent king.
1: För att bli en stor kungen.
0: So notice that such inspiration is extraordinary.
1: Det här är evnaturligt.
0: Revealing the words that God would give to the angels themselves.
1: Att uppenbara orden som Gud för att ge var änglen om.
0: Many centuries before.
1: Nej, hundra år innan.
0: Another event in the life of Jesus. So if you want to begin to look it up, Psalm 91 verses 11 to 15.
1: Psalmer 91 vers 11 till 15. The Faroese psalms often have the verse
0: the numbers are different.
1: Skipped. Yeah, okay. So we need to check that.
0: Okay.
1: Yeah. Yeah, vers 11 till 15 Psalmer 91. Yeah. Yeah.
0: Okay.
1: Right.
0: So this is about Jesus' temptation. So before Jesus began his ministry, he gave evidence that he was powerful, he was the son of God, he had authority even over our greatest enemy, the devil.
1: Vitnesbörd om att han var son av Gud och han är myndlöge över våra största fiender.
0: We might think, why was that important to reveal to the prophets before he came?
1: Och vi tog så att det är ganska viktigt att de ber till profeterna när han kom.
0: It's very important.
1: Det är ölla viktigt.
0: Because that's the Jesus that we need.
1: Det är den Jesus som vi då brukar för.
0: One who is powerful, who is able to overcome the devil.
1: Kraft och som kan vinna av djävulen.
0: To provide for us peace and hope.
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0: Så that this psalm is Jesus' encounter with Satan, which Jesus himself quoted from this psalm.
1: Jesus själv citerar ju psalmen om att ifrån att Jesus mötte djävulen.
0: As I said, it's not one of the powerful miracles and or messages that Jesus preached in his days. It's not one of the powerful miracles that Jesus performed.
1: Det är inte en av de större undren som Jesus gjorde.
0: Or of his messages that he preached.
1: Eller av budskapen som han talade.
0: But they affirmed that Jesus is who Jesus said he is later.
1: Men det stärfäste att Jesus är han som han säger sig vara.
0: His identity as the Son of God and our Savior.
1: Hans samlöjde som son av Guds.
0: The next psalm we're going to look at, Psalm 22.
1: Som vi förrigt heter är Psalm 22.
0: Verses 1, 2 and then 6 and 8.
1: Vers 8 och 2 och så 6 och 8.
0: You can then compare if you want if you can hear. So the psalm is called the psalm of the crucifixion.
1: Ja, det är från vers 2 här då. 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
0: So in Matthew 27:43, you don't need to find that passage. I'll just tell you, it does. The religious leaders of the day quote from this psalm.
1: Religious lawyer citera ur sin psalm om och för inte läsa det, men i Matteus 23:4 finner vi det att citera.
0: So in this psalm, the death of Jesus on the cross is described in great detail.
1: So I som psalm om är det han ser krossen om beskriver i detaljen.
0: As they were described in the gospel as well.
1: Lukas som dubbla beskriva i evangelien.
0: And historians ever since have also written about his death on the cross.
1: Och så skriver jag och så gör ni också skriva om hans död på korset.
0: He did die that death that was described in that psalm.
1: Han dog på han där maten som är beskriva i psalmen.
0: So I remember a Kurdish friend.
1: Jag minns en vän, en kurde.
0: My wife and I and our children lived in Turkey for 7 years. It was a beautiful opportunity to be part of the work of God there. Planting a church. We had the opportunity to hold Easter celebrations. As a small community, we would plan with other communities a small celebration.
1: Och samma vi gör om samfällan så fick vi en liten samling till att
0: fira. We would invite neighbors and friends.
1: Vi bjöd vänner och grannar.
0: One neighbor came one day and participated.
1: Kom och tog lut.
0: At the end of the event he said to me.
1: Och så ändan av tilltäschen så säger han vem är.
0: So we had this drama that showed the life of Jesus and his death on the cross.
1: Det visste ett drama som visste Jesus att dö på korset.
0: He said so much violence.
1: Det är så mycket våld, säger han.
0: It cannot be true.
1: Det kan inte passa.
0: Why would they do that to him, to the prophet Jesus? They call him the prophet Jesus.
1: Hur skulle de just när så rätt vid profeten?
0: It's horrible.
1: Det är hemskt.
0: So it touched him, it impacted him. The reality of Jesus' death on the cross is powerful. It's important that we know that it was a cruel death. And that he came to die that death. The psalmist wrote about that.
1: Psalmisten skriver om det.
0: Now think of those two men walking down the road to Emmaus.
1: Huxa så att de är två män som gingo.
0: And Jesus is reminding them of what we are being reminded of today.
1: Vi är minnet om det som vi blev minnet om.
0: That's what was written about him.
1: Det är som han skriver om han.
0: As they are processing this, beginning to process this.
1: Som tar börja vid deras upplösningar.
0: They might eventually figure out, yes, that was, we knew that that would happen.
1: Så till ändan så see the click for the yeah.
0: It wasn't an accident. It was what God had planned. He had planned to give us his son to die on the cross. But it didn't end there, right?
1: And the end day share.
0: Didn't end there. Hallelujah.
1: Amen. Hallelujah. The end day share.
0: Psalm 16 is called the Psalm of the Resurrection and Exaltation of Jesus.
1: Psalm 16 är om uppröst och ändröst Jesus.
0: Verses 8 to 11.
1: Vers 8 till 11. 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
0: What a powerful prophecy.
1: Oh, it's the craft major prophecy, yeah?
0: Detailed, actually.
1: And it was detailed.
0: Talks about his burial.
1: That was from our begravour.
0: His resurrection.
1: Uprasna.
0: And concludes with his exaltation as king.
1: Or enter vi planen om upphevjan.
0: In the presence of his father.
1: Fyre Ashon Fersens.
0: So the disciples on that day were very sad and disappointed that effect so
1: in fact
0: they had already heard that Jesus had resurrected. The women had come back with the news that he wasn't in the tomb anymore. But they were still sad.
1: Men de var enkjetter.
0: Hopeless.
1: Og vonleser.
0: There was no peace in their heart.
1: Og ingen frier I hjertan.
0: So imagine that Jesus just resurrected.
1: Women der Jesus akkurat risen opp.
0: The first people, they weren't the first people they saw, but the first two men that were really hopeless. He goes to walk with them 12 kilometers.
1: Och han fer och gänger 12 kilometer med dem.
0: To give them peace and hope.
1: För ge dem tid och fri och väl.
0: He could have gone to the palace and to tell Pilate, I'm back.
1: Han kunde gå färd till Pilatus och palatsen och sagt ta da.
0: I like that. Awesome. But what a powerful event. What a powerful moment which we can know just by reading the prophets, the Psalms and the book of Moses.
1: Så kraftigt löta där och sen David och sen vi läsa och psalmerna.
0: By the way, what a privilege we have to have the word of God.
1: Och kan en framöver att det är att ha vad så.
0: And that is of the instruments of God's hope and peace for the world today.
1: Och det är Guds anpot till vän och fri idag.
0: I'm going to mention just two today.
1: Vi har nämnt två.
0: The word of God is one of them.
1: Guds ord är ett.
0: Jesus pointed to the scriptures.
1: Jesus pekade till skrifterna.
0: If you want hope and peace.
1: Om du vill ha frid och väl.
0: And if you want others to find hope and peace.
1: Om du vill att andra ska finna det.
0: The word of God is foundational.
1: Så är Guds ord grundläggande.
0: It's important for your life.
1: Det tydliggör mig för ditt liv.
0: It's important for their life.
1: Och för henne också.
0: How do we get them to read it? It's where we have to ask God to give us discernment.
1: Och kvar vi ber läsa och så fatta att det måste vi be Gud om visdom.
0: Now they can download an app and read it on their phone.
1: Nu då nämnt nog man även en app och kan läsa för det.
0: But they can find a Bible, buy a Bible somewhere as well.
1: Men man kan läsa finna en textbibel.
0: And I'm so happy to see that you have the Bible in your own language.
1: Är så glad att jag har Bibeln att jag kan
0: mala. For a few years I was on the board of Wycliffe. Do you know Wycliffe, the organization? And in Armenians we talked a lot about Bible translation, of course. And about 8 or 10 years ago, the information was that there were about 4,000 languages that had not a single verse translated yet.
1: So had we to wait on that were omlaug 4,000 mal som ikke hadde ått eneste vers omsett.
0: 2 years ago, the report was from a man involved with Bible translation.
1: 2 år sedan så var en bo från en man som var vi i bibelomsättning.
0: Now there are only 1,400.
1: Nu är det bara 1,400 mal ett.
0: So we are progressing.
1: Så det går framåt.
0: The plan for many years, for about 25 years in Wycliffe and SIL. Was to translate something of the Bible into every language by the year
1: 2025.
0: We have failed. We haven't met that goal. When I say we, it's because Bible translation is not just for a few organizations. All of us, in one way or another,
1: all og ein hart til annan
0: participate in that.
1: Taka lot við tí.
0: With our prayers.
1: Okra bøn.
0: Our giving.
1: Og við gera.
0: And our sending.
1: Og senda fólk út.
0: Some of you may know somebody who's involved in Bible translation.
1: Tí kennir ganska onkran sum omsetur Bibliur.
0: Yeah, you pray for them, you may support them.
1: Stóla tað. All
0: right. So, yes, those two disciples were discouraged and sad and hopeless.
1: So it's large when an air tower were chatter or had on gavel.
0: But there was hope and there was hope and peace for them.
1: Men är väl väl och fred till tar.
0: The apostle Paul Luke wrote in chapter 2 of the book of Acts.
1: Lukas skriver.
0: You don't need to read that. I'll just read this portion briefly.
1: Lukas skriver i Apostlagärningarna 2
0: that he spoke this message right there in the book of Acts at the beginning of the church.
1: Han skriver detta i början när samkomna.
0: That the prophets had spoken of the resurrection of Christ.
1: Att profeten hade boa uppresten Kristus.
0: He had not been abandoned to Hades and his flesh had not seen corruption.
1: Och så där kött var inte rotna.
0: So the very words of the psalm were mentioned.
1: Så akkurat åren i psalmen blev ändå
0: inte message preached in the book of Acts.
1: Och budskapet blev predikat i Apostlagärningarna.
0: Yes, we have only looked at the book of Psalms today.
1: Och vi har bara hört psalmen om än.
0: Look up the rest of the Bible.
1: För läs det resten av dem.
0: Read the prophets.
1: För läs ju profeterna.
0: Read the book of Psalms of Moses.
1: Läs ju Moses bok om.
0: And you'll find peace and hope there and the promise of the Savior Jesus.
1: Och det finna ösnen fri och vän här och i lyften om Jesus frälsaren.
0: Psalm 22 concludes with these words.
1: Psalm 22 ändar i ösnen åren.
0: Verses 30 and 31.
1: Vers 32 och 32. 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
0: That's about you and I today.
1: Det om okkon i det.
0: The posterity will serve him.
1: Om at tjana.
0: Future generations will be told about the Lord.
1: Framtier atterlig skulle høre om Herren.
0: They will proclaim his righteousness.
1: De skulle kunngjøre hans rettvise.
0: Declaring to a people yet unborn.
1: Og kunngjøre rettvise hans rettvise og fødtvise hva han gjør.
0: He has done it.
1: At han er gjørst.
0: God has fulfilled his promises.
1: God har oppfylt sitt løfte.
0: His plan is still in place.
1: Hans planer kører enn.
0: The other two tools or instruments of God's hope and peace that we are not going to talk about today unless you want to be here for another 2 hours.
1: In the two amboines som vi inte vill ta som idag annars om det vill jag frivilliga sitta här för 2 timmar extra.
0: Are the Holy Spirit and the church.
1: Der heile anden och samkomman.
0: So we have, you have, I can see it right here.
1: So here at the tower.
0: 4 instruments of God's hope and peace.
1: Fyra ampotle Guds vän och fri.
0: You have the word of God.
1: Till the word Guds.
0: You know the son of God.
1: Till känna son Guds.
0: You know the Holy Spirit, you have the Holy Spirit.
1: Till känna hela andan och härvan.
0: If you have given your life to Jesus, you have the Holy Spirit.
1: Om du har givit ditt liv till Jesus.
0: And you have the church.
1: Och till samkomna.
0: We have the instruments of hope and peace for the world.
1: With how amboy of
0: not just for ourselves but for the whole world.
1: It's better for your children and for your home.
0: To be brief stories from our time in Turkey. During our time there we met people from different regions of the country.
1: We met the first of Emil's religious background on.
0: And we started a little Bible study in our homes.
1: Vi började vi en bibelstudie hemma.
0: Eventually the time came when a few of them said yes to Jesus.
1: Och så kom lötan där några av dem sa ja till Jesus.
0: They wanted to be baptized.
1: Och de yngsta var döpt.
0: So our first baptism was 5 people.
1: Så första dopen jag kom var 5 folk.
0: It's amazing.
1: Det var fantastiskt.
0: Hallelujah.
1: Hallelujah.
0: And 3 were from the same family.
1: Och 3 var ur samma hus.
0: It's even more amazing. Typically it's one person accepting Jesus and the rest of the family against him. Typically it's just one person who follows.
1: Ja, vanligt är det en som tycker med och hin som sitter sig fyra och göra mjölkgång, men det var ursäkta med oss.
0: So we now needed to find a place to meet. It wasn't our homes anymore. We needed to go somewhere.
1: Så nu måste vi finna ett större hålla.
0: And we found a small commercial space.
1: Vi fann ett handelsöke.
0: We rented it.
1: Vi lejde det.
0: Where it was right next to a tea shop.
1: Det var på sidan av en
0: tea shop, a very cafe. But in that region, tea shops are very important.
1: Men här i Tyskland är tehandlar väldigt viktiga.
0: And people call the tea shop and say, "Send me 5 cups of tea."
1: Och där ringer ären och säger, "Send mig 5 koppar te."
0: The shops nearby and the offices nearby. So you see this man running with this what do you call it, a platter or something, yeah. Holding cups of tea. He's running to all the offices and places. So it was a place where they would see us.
1: So här såg de oss.
0: It was very dirty and terrible, really not in good shape.
1: Ja, det var inte konstant och det var skit.
0: Took a lot of work to set it up, to fix it.
1: Det tog också mycket arbete för det, för det gott.
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0: Sharing testimonies.
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0: To the hope.
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1: Och friden.
0: It's not in the text. But it's included in our hope.
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0: Amen. Thank you.

I often think of an old house on the hill, of a big yard hedged in roses where we ran and played at will. And when the nighttime brought us home, hushing our merry din, mother would look around and ask, are all the children in?

Now, in the old house on the hill, no longer has my mother's care, and the yard is still, so still. But if I listen, I can hear it all, no matter how long it's been. I seem to hear my mother ask, are all the children in? And I wonder when the curtain falls on that last earthly day, when we say goodbye to all of this, to our pain and work and play, when we step across the river where mother so long has been, will we hear